Hold it, Mr. T. This daughter can't keep up with this rhythm. Ask me no question, I tell no lie. Ask me no question, I play music.

0: Hugo, there's something I want you to have.
1: Oh, it's beautiful. But wait a minute, isn't this?
0: Yeah, yes it is.
1: But I thought the old lady dropped it into the ocean in the end.
0: Well, baby, I went down and got it for you.
1: Aw, you shouldn't have.

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I'll do it for the little homies that are growing up. I'll do it for you fucking critics that don't know what's up. I'll do it for the 5 minutes that you're blowing up. Everything we make, you know it turns to classic. Move smooth, groove tunes, and I'm mad slick. Roll it up, light it up, then I pass. Read the rest, bless, burn.

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1: Soul, indie blues, rhythm blues, rock and roll.